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0: Peace of Mind from Boston on 106.7 WIZN Classic Rock that really rocks. Eagles, Fog Hat, Skid Row, and a bunch more on the way here on The Wizard. And we're checking the NBC 5 forecast right now. Today was not too bad. Tomorrow, it'll be mostly sunny with a high of 57. Rain on Wednesday, 55. Rain on Thursday, high of 58. And scattered showers on Friday with the high of 62. But you know, they say May showers bring June flowers.
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And one here from, yes, it's owner of A Lonely Heart on the Wizard of Rock, WIZN.

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0: 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Classic rock that really rocks, and more tunes coming up from the Almonds, Def Leppard, and Billy Squire, and getting excited for a summer filled with festivals. So Discover Jazz Festival, June 3rd through the 7th. But Brewfest is coming back to Burlington as well, July 17th and 18th. 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

0: Rockin' Winooski with Def Leppard on the Wizard 106.7 WIZN, a more classic rock that really rocks. Coming up, Queen, Dire Straits, Bon Jovi, Pink Floyd, and the city of Winooski announcing a Main Street community parade. Officials encouraging people to support Main Street businesses this season with the Main Street Community Parade. Hopefully, they will have everything paved by then. The campaign encourages your continued patronage to preserve the distinctive character and complete ecosystem that makes Winooski unlike anywhere else in Vermont during construction. So the event will be held on Saturday, June 6th. Starting at the Winooski School District and ending at Maple Street.
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My, indeed. It is Tuesday morning, 610, the highway to Mel, and we're just going to keep things moving along here for you with Billy Squire and Lonely is the Night here on the highway to Mel, the Wizard of Rock.

0: Europe in the final countdown here on 106.7 WIZN. And you know what I was thinking about the other day is a countdown that we have coming up because it is soon to be Memorial Day. Yeah, we are just days away because it's Monday, May 25th. So the Memorial Day 500 is coming up here on The Wizard. We count down 500 of the top classic rock songs. And it's always interesting what ends up being toward the top. So everybody agrees with what we play as well. So nobody goes to our website, finds a couple of songs, and calls us out on those. And that's totally okay. We want you to do that. You know, we want you to have strong opinions about the music we play. We have strong opinions about the music we play. And the good thing is that we all love it. So there you go. You do. We do. We got some Pink Floyd and your weather forecast tell you what is going to be happening with this sky here on 106.7 WIZN next. We put the power in your hands. Feel the power of CCR.
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3: After a frosty start, we've got a lot of sunshine all day long today. Just a few clouds this afternoon, the high 57. Tonight, clouds increase with a low of 43. And tomorrow, periods of rain. It's chilly, it's soggy, the high 55. And for Thursday, more rain, the high 58. I'm NBC5 Chief Meteorologist Tyler Jankowski.
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0: 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A bad moon rising here at 6:32 on the highway to Mel. It's 106.7 WIZN. If I didn't already say that, I don't know. I'm distracted. I haven't had all my coffee yet, although I've been awake for a while, so I don't know how much I need it to wake up this morning, but definitely to focus. And one thing that is weird to me, I used to like trains when I was a little kid, right? I had a couple of train sets. I used to go watch the trains go by in Richmond, you know, hang out on Railroad Street near the old Blue Seal Feed building, which is now, of course, a market in Richmond. And that kind of ended pretty quickly after I, you know, started to pay attention to cars. And I don't know. I guess a lot of people are nostalgic about it, though, because I found that there are beer and wine trains, the Adirondack Railroad beer and wine trains, that are rolling in this season. Old Forge Ales on Rails and the Tupper Lake Taps and Tracks. And then I was watching the news this morning on NBC5, and they're talking about dinner trains. And I'm like, man, I guess I've never really thought, like, hey, I should do that. I've thought, can I drive or fly? Nah, I don't really want to take a train. That's my process about it. Although, maybe I'm wrong. Maybe I'm absolutely wrong. Maybe I should be romanticizing trains. Maybe they're an awesome mode of beverages or dinner. Although I'm like, don't you just go back to where you started? I don't know. That's the Polar Express, you know, thing. I know a lot of people look forward to that. I guess I'm just not one of them. Yeah, I'd much rather be in my car by myself, eating in shame at every red light I hit. On the way, we got Whitesnake coming up here on 106.7 WIZN.
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0: Guns N' Roses here on 106.7 WIZ. And you know, it helps for you to hear me if I hit the button next to the microphone. I don't know if you knew how these things work in a studio. Apparently, I forgot. That's all right. It's 106.7 WIZ. And it is 6:50 here on the Highway to Mel. I just got excited. I saw something kind of cool in the news today. I'll tell you about it in a minute. Today is National Nurses Day. No, sorry, International Nurses Day. It is National Limerick Day. So if you know one about a nurse from Nantucket, just give me a call. Let me know. I can't say most of those over the air, of course. It's National Odometer Day. And the question, of course, is do you use it all or just the, you know, that bottom half? Birthdays today, Rami Malek is 45. He played Freddie Mercury, of course, in Bohemian Rhapsody, the villain in he was in the star of Mr. Robot and the villain in No Time to Die. He's been in other stuff, too. Jason Biggs, 48. He was the apple pie guy, Jim, in the American Pie movies on Orange is the New Black and in Saving Silverman, among others. Kim Fields, Tootie, in The Facts of Life is 57. She's now on The Upshaws on Netflix. Tony Hawk is 58. Great skateboarder in video games, anyway. Probably in real life, too. Better than I am. Scotty Schwartz is 58. He's the guy who got his tongue stuck to the pole in A Christmas Story. Movie I hate, by the way. Also, the rich white kid who buys Richard Pryor in the movie The Toy. Stephen Baldwin is 60. Emilio Estevez is 64. Ving Rhames, 67, of course, from movies like Pulp Fiction and the Mission Impossible movies. Gabriel Byrne is 76. In The Usual Suspects, Stigmata, recently Ballerina, just to name a very, very few award-winning guy. Bruce Boxleitner, 75, recently was in town for the Sci-Fi Fantasy and Horror Expo. He was on Babylon 5, the captain there, Scarecrow and Mrs. King, and many others. And Billy Squire, 76. I just played Billy at the top of the hour. This day in rock history, 1963, Bob Dylan walks out just before appearing on the Ed Sullivan Show because he wasn't allowed to perform a tribute to defeating the communist scare, Hawkin' John Birch Paranoid Blues. 1971, Mick and Bianca Jagger married. Lasted all of 9 years. And 2013, Chris Hadfield, Canadian astronaut, records the David Bowie song Space Oddity on board the International Space Station and becomes an international sensation, apparently. So there you go.
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7: Good morning from NBC5 News. I'm Erica Love. The Burlington man accused of shooting three Palestinian students back in 2023 will go to trial in September. Jason Eaton's trial was set to begin in June. His lawyers are pursuing an insanity defense and needed more time to schedule expert testimony. Burlington's mayor says she can't release body camera video from the March 11 protest in South Burlington. BPD was called in after hundreds of people tried to stop the federal immigration operation. South Burlington PD and Vermont State Police released their video already. The mayor says only the chief can share Burlington's footage. The search is over for a missing teenager in Clinton County. Police say Colton Wood left her home on Shingle Street Saturday night near Morrisonville. Multiple agencies joined the search. She was found safe Monday afternoon. Two people have life-threatening injuries after a shootout near Harvard University. Investigators say the suspect, Tyler Brown, was firing an assault rifle on the street in erratic fashion. Two people sitting in nearby cars were hit. For NBC5 News, I'm Erica Love.
8: After a frosty start, we've got a lot of sunshine all day long today. Just a few clouds this afternoon, the high 57. Tonight, clouds increase with a low of 43. And tomorrow, periods of rain. It's chilly, it's soggy, the high 55. And for Thursday, more rain, the high 58. I'm NBC5 Chief Meteorologist Tyler Jankowski.
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ACDC here on the Wizard 106.7 WIZ. And no dirty deeds here, but we are dirt cheap. Matter of fact, it's free to listen to us. You don't have to put any quarters in your dashboard or anything. You could try. I don't think it'll work out for you. James Gang now with funk number 49 here on the Wizard 106.7.

0: 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Small towns, big towns. There are problems all over the place here at 718 on 106.7 WIZN. And what would you do if this was you? If you saw this happen, a guy in Hawaii, which Hawaii has some great wildlife, and pretty much all of it you want to leave alone because either it is, you know, kind of endangered or at risk, or it is definitely something that doesn't belong there. That's what I found the couple of times that I went to Hawaii. My brother and his family still live there. He was stationed there in the Army. So I got the rundown when I was there. Don't disturb the seals. Don't disturb the turtles. Don't disturb the macaws. Like, you know, leave them all alone. Well, one guy apparently did not get that memo because he was throwing rocks at some endangered seals down there. And apparently started getting rough, pushed a girlfriend of one of these guys who was saying, like, hey, stop doing that. He goes, I don't care. I'm rich. I can pay the fines. And they were like, dude, it's not about the fines. Like, you know, be nice. Well, they ended up beating the guy up. And here's the kicker of this, that none of the people who beat him up are facing charges. But the guy who threw the rocks at the seals, he's facing charges and apparently about a $50,000 time, $50 fine. But yeah, he could get jail time plus big fines plus the embarrassment of getting beat up when you're in Hawaii on vacation acting like a fool. But you know what? I think he deserved it. He got the vacation that he deserved. On the way, get your weather forecast and we'll get some magic coming up here on 106.7 WIZN.
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9: After a frosty start, we've got a lot of sunshine all day long today. Just a few clouds this afternoon, the high 57. Tonight, clouds increase with a low of 43. And tomorrow, periods of rain. It's chilly, it's soggy, the high 55. And for Thursday, more rain, the high 58. I'm NBC5 Chief Meteorologist Tyler Jankowski.
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0: Bon Jovi bringing some of that bad medicine in here on 106.7 WIZN, and I could use some of that. The bad medicine I used to go to is Jägermeister, but will I be changing that? Will I? I don't know. Jägermeister has unveiled a new orange flavor. Jägermeister Orange is a vibrant new expression. They say it's inspired by the warmth and energy of sun-drenched days, with the golden hour stretching just a little longer, music in the air, and friends gathered with nowhere else they'd rather be. It delivers a bright citrus-forward twist on the original, made to be shared, enjoyed ice cold, and built for the kind of spontaneous moments that turn into lasting memories. The citrus-driven profile is created in Germany, or crafted, they say, using the same meticulous maceration process and attention to detail as the original. And they say that the oils extracted from orange and mandarin peels, in fact, the oils of three Sicilian oranges, are packed in each bottle, delivering vibrant freshness and a modern taste experience at 33% alcohol by volume. They say it's best enjoyed ice cold as a shot, poured straight from the freezer. You could also mix it with lemon-lime soda over ice, garnished with an orange slice. And I'm sure there'll be others. They say it's going to cost about $23, available in retailers across the U.S. If you want to find out more, you can visit us.jägermeister.com. I'm not going to spell that for you because, as we know, you should always know how to spell and pronounce the beverages that you're drinking. I just wonder, how does it taste with Red Bull and vodka? Asking for a friend. That was how I used to enjoy the regular Jaeger, if it wasn't a shot. And I never had it frozen. I always just kept it in the fridge. Anyway, I guess that's just me. We got some Aerosmith coming up next on 106.7 WIZN, along with more classic rock that really rocks here on The Wizard.
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1: Just a quick heads up, traffic-wise, 89 is backing up southbound on the Winooski River Bridge, or right about that area. So take her easy, take her slow. Here's some Super Tramp down the Highway to Mel here in The Wizard of Rock.

0: Ozzy here on The Wizard, 106.7 WIZN 752 here on the highway to Mel and 89 North southbound. There is an accident just before the Winooski River Bridge that is causing slowdowns and tie-ups. Somebody reported one on the 89 northbound, but I'm just wondering if they maybe saw it. I don't know. They left the phone too quickly, so they said they were headed north, but I'm wondering if it's just the southbound accident. Anyway, take care out there. One thing's for sure. It is frustrating being stuck in traffic, just as it is frustrating being stuck without a lounge chair when you go on vacation. You know how it is. You go to the beach, you go to the pool, and like there's one that's already got somebody's stuff on it, right? And you're not supposed to move other people's things. The staff always get crunchy with you if you do that. But no matter how early you get up, there just seems to be stuff, right? So people are obviously putting it before they go to bed, hoping that nobody moves anything and it's available the next morning. Well, apparently, a guy recently was able to get a refund right after his vacation, but he then actually sued the tour operator, and he won another $1,000. I don't know if it was worth it, you know, if it was maybe small claims court or something like that, but yeah, because they did not have enough sun loungers for the guests at the resort. And he and his kids basically barely got to stay there, or got to sit in them their entire week vacation, because there was always somebody else's stuff on them. And the people at the hotel weren't receptive to moving any of the stuff that was there at 6 a.m. when the ocean apparently opened. So, yeah, he won money. And I just got to say, he'll probably spend it poorly on another place that doesn't have enough and start some lounge chairs. Why are there so few? Why is it like there's 400 guests and 20 loungers? You're just making people fight over them. On the way, got your news and weather and more classic rock that really rocks. Got a band that's coming to town here on the way on 106.7 WIZM.
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13: Good morning from NBC5 News. I'm Erica Love. The Burlington man accused of shooting three Palestinian students back in 2023 will go to trial in September. Jason Eaton's trial was set to begin in June. His lawyers are pursuing an insanity defense and needed more time to schedule expert testimony. Burlington's mayor says she can't release body camera video from the March 11 protest in South Burlington. BPD was called in after hundreds of people tried to stop the federal immigration operation. South Burlington PD and Vermont State Police released their video already. The mayor says only the chief can share Burlington's footage. The search is over for a missing teenager in Clinton County. Police say Colton Wood left her home on Shingle Street Saturday night near Morrisonville. Multiple agencies joined the search. She was found safe Monday afternoon. Two people have life-threatening injuries after a shootout near Harvard University. Investigators say the suspect, Tyler Brown, was firing an assault rifle on the street in erratic fashion. Two people sitting in nearby cars were hit. For NBC5 News, I'm Erica Love.
14: After a frosty start, we've got a lot of sunshine all day long today. Just a few clouds this afternoon, the high 57. Tonight, clouds increase with a low of 43. And tomorrow, periods of rain. It's chilly, it's soggy, the high 55. And for Thursday, more rain, the high 58. I'm NBC5 Chief Meteorologist Tyler Jankowski.
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And looks like 89 southbound, accident again still just before the Winooski Bridge, and it looks like there might be one at the exit coming off 89 north there. Here's the mighty Led Zeppelin on The Wizard.

0: Foreigner here on The Wizard, 106.7 WIZN, 819 here on the highway to Maryland. Again, still slowdowns, 89 southbound around the Winooski Bridge accident that was there. So, let's see. In sports, we got the NBA semifinals. Thunder took out the Lightning, 115-110. Let's see. They move on to the next round. Cavs defeated the Pistons, 112-103. That series now 2-2. Timberwolves and Spurs tied at 2 apiece go tonight at 8. Canadiens and the Sabres also go again today. Montreal leads 2-1 going into tonight's game at 7. Ducks and Golden Knights hit the ice at 9:30. Red Sox back home at Fenway. They'll start a three-game series against the Phillies at 6:45 today. They had last night off. Yankees fell to the Orioles 2-3 yesterday. They will go again today at 7. And WNBA regular season starts tonight with the Atlanta Dream and Wings at 8. Then the Minnesota Lynx facing the Phoenix Mercury at 10. And the New York Liberty and Portland Fire also going to be happening at 10. On the way, you guys, your weather forecast, and it will get bad here on 106.7 WIZN, which is, of course, the best.
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4: And now, here's a look at your Wizard weather forecast from NBC5.
5: After a frosty start, we've got a lot of sunshine all day long today. Just a few clouds this afternoon, the high 57. Tonight, clouds increase with a low of 43. And tomorrow, periods of rain. It's chilly, it's soggy, the high 55. And for Thursday, more rain, the high 58. I'm NBC5 Chief Meteorologist Tyler Jankowski.
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0: The police here on the Wizard 106.7 WIZN 832, and traffic does seem to be flowing. 89 southbound. The accident looks like it was cleared up on the Winooski right before the Winooski River Bridge. All right, time for a Booze Buddy update here at 832. And there are loads of celebrity back spirit brands out there. And you got a question, you know, what is driving these? Is it just to make money, or is it actually something that's really good? Well, people are saying they're pleasantly surprised after tasting the collab between Willem Dafoe and Lafroy Whiskey. Yeah. Scotch Whiskey collab takes a 14-year-old single malt that's finished in sherry casks and is very good, which they say would probably be the case no matter whose name was attached to this, because it's not really anything that's all too crazy. And which is good, you know, it's a serious actor, a guy in movies and theater for over 40 years. He doesn't really need to do a collab, I bet. But what happened is apparently Willem Dafoe was cast in their Unforgettable campaign, becoming a friend of Lafroy and appearing in an ad spot. And apparently that sparked a relationship, according to senior whiskey maker, and that is Sarah Dowling. Apparently, he selected all of the liquid that is in the bottle because it made his taste buds and curiosity come alive the most. That's what they say. So, yeah, 14-year-old Lafroig single malt, aged in bourbon barrels, finished in Oloroso sherry cask for 9 months. And just solid, scored 89, according to the tasters at Rob Report, which means that it's kind of in that category of very good, delicious enough to buy, but, you know, not worth chasing on the secondary market. And good news is it arrives here next month. So we don't have pricing on it yet, but I know it's bottled at 53.7% ABV. So if you're a big fan of Lafroy, you might like this one even more. On the way, more classic rock that really rocks, breaking through here on The Wizard.
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0: Stone Temple Pilots here on the Wizard 106.7 WIZ, and it's 8:48 here on the Highway to Mel, and there is a term now for the thing that I'm Gen X, right? You know, 55-year-old, my parents are boomers, and there is now a term for when just casually your parents or relatives who are in the boomer generation just land some very bad news in your lap. The boomer bad news drop. And yeah, I have had this for years. I mean, it started with my grandfather years ago where I didn't know he was unwell. And it was basically like, oh yeah, he's basically in like, you know, a food coma or, you know, or some sort of a coma. He was nutritionally deficient. He ended up being okay, lived for several more years. But it was just like, you know, this kind of stuff that just gets dropped on you in a casual call. I've learned about, you know, like a little more distant relatives, like passing away, didn't know that anything was wrong with them. You know, learned about from some relatives. Oh, yeah, like, no, our house, you know, got bulldozed because there was some sort of, you know, black mold that we were living in. I'm like, wait a minute. Like, I stay there. How long have you known that there was black mold there? Thankfully, I ended up being okay. Well, not totally okay. I mean, I do work here and I do this and I'm a little bit of a nut. On the way, you know what? We're just going to not drop more bad news on you. But yeah, if you get that zero context bad news, boomer bad news drop, I guess what people are calling it now. I'm going to drop some great classic rock that really rocks on you, though, with some Petty, Guns N' Roses, Skynyrd, all on the way to you, along with more here on 106.7 WIZN. Some good news dropped for you. That's a Gen X good news drop.
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Tom Petty dancing here on 106.7 WIZN. Hey, the North Country Chamber of Commerce job fair is tomorrow, Westside Plattsburgh, from 3 to 7 p.m. Sponsored by 106.7 WIZN. Go there, meet with, maybe get interviewed with people in all kinds of different industries. Right now, guess who here on the Wizard of Rock?

0: Queen with some classic rock that really rocks here on 106.7 WIZN. And I'm not sure if this is stupid or if this is amazing, but have you ever brought your pet to the grocery store with you? And then you got to go in. Well, my dog is an ass. I'll just say it. Not a friendly dog. A little fear reactive to other people, especially when my wife is around. So I love this idea of having a place where I could go to my store and have an air-conditioned little cubicle. Basically, it looks like a storage box, except it's got, you know, glass window and it's got air conditioning, so that you just use an app or you know, put in a quarter or whatever. The door pops open, you put your dog in, go do your shopping, and then come out. Germany, why are you so ahead of us on this? I love this idea, again, for my dog. Maybe I could put my kids in there, too. My kid would just sit there with an iPad or with the Nintendo Switch until I came out. Although, you know, currently can do that in the car with just the windows cracked open. She's fine in there. She has beverages and, you know, on the way here, weather forecast and some Van Halen coming up here on 106.7 WIZN.
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5: After a frosty start, we've got a lot of sunshine all day long today. Just a few clouds this afternoon, the high 57. Tonight, clouds increase with a low of 43. And tomorrow, periods of rain. It's chilly, it's soggy, the high 55. And for Thursday, more rain, the high 58. I'm NBC5 Chief Meteorologist Tyler Jankowski.
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0: Warren getting some cherry pie here on 106.7 WIZN, but not pie for you here in the Booze Buddy Update, but pistachio and chocolate. Casa Maestri, one of the world's leading private label tequila producers, a producer themselves as well, has launched Dubai Chocolate Pistachio Cream, a luxurious tequila-based cream liqueur. Basically a new subcategory in the flavored premium tequila lineup. They say it's got this velvety pistachio cream and rich chocolate, a decadent, indulgent profile inspired by the opulence of Dubai's confectionery culture. A smooth and sophisticated spirit that bridges dessert and tequila in a way that has never been seen before. Celia Maestri, the CEO of Casa Maestri, said consumers are no longer just buying alcohol. They're buying experiences, flavors, and stories. And with Dubai Chocolate Pistachio Cream, we are delivering all three in one bottle. It's a direct quote. So it's a 15% ABV, so only 30 proof, 750 milliliter bottle. But yeah, natural pistachio and chocolate flavors in it. And they say it's a smooth, creamy, and indulgent with all those pistachio, roasty notes, cocoa, and subtle agave warmth. I don't have a price on it, but I do know that it's supposed to be coming out soon. So keep your eyes peeled for that one. And you can go to Casa Maestri. They don't have their website directly in here, but I Googled them and I was able to find it. So I'm sure you can too. On the way, we're going to sting you with some great classic rock that really rocks coming up here on The Wizard.
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0: Journey here on The Wizard, 106.7 WIZN, and that's going to wrap things up for me. We got the sun coming out and hanging out all day today, so I'm going to try to focus while I'm in meetings and doing other things off the air here. No promises for anybody who's in those meetings and you find me staring out the window. Just know that's normal. That's totally normal. Don't question anything. On the way, Dave Marshall's coming up. He's got some Lenny's, got some Sticks, and I've got some Steve Miliband I'll play before he takes over. Maybe I'll squeeze in another one on the way, and I'll see you tomorrow. Thanks for hanging out with me. Keep the rubber side of the road. Stay safe, and keep on cranking 106.7 WIZN and the Highway to Mel.
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106.7 WIZN with Lenny Kravitz and Fly Away. Had some Sticks just before that, bringing us out of Highway to Mel. Dave Marshall checking in with you on this Tuesday morning with Billy Idol on 106.7 WIZN.

0: has its thorn. Here with Dave Marshall on this Tuesday morning. Going to be out some yard work. I would get it done today. We got some rain coming in for the next couple. I just booked my tee time for Saturday out at Rocky Ridge. Looks like the weekend is going to be beautiful coming up. In fact, Saturday, partly cloudy with a high 73. Yeah, sign me up for that. We'll take a look at the Wizards weather on the way and Joan Jett for you right after this.
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106.7 WIZN with Jimi Hendrix and all along the Watchtower. 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NBC 5 Chief Meteorologist Tyler Jankowski saying sunshine with a few afternoon clouds. High 57. Increasing clouds tonight, a low 43. Cloudy with periods of rain tomorrow with a high only 55. And cloudy with more rain on tap for Thursday and a high 58. Right now, here's one from the Marshall Tucker Band on the Wizard, 106.7 WIZN.

0: 106.7 WIZN with Pearl Jam, doing a live, hanging out, Dave Marshall. And if you're feeling more dead than alive in your current job situation, tomorrow might be for you. The North Country Chamber of Commerce Spring Job Fair, set to go at the Westside Ballroom. That's on New York Road in Plattsburgh. That'll be from 3 till 7 o'clock tomorrow evening, connecting job seekers with over 50 employers across Clinton, Essex, and Franklin counties. They're going to be conducting on-the-spot interviews and a chance for you to network. That all happens tomorrow, 3 to 7, the Westside Ballroom in Plattsburgh. I'll be right back with some Pink Floyd for you next.
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106.7 WIZN with Metallica, and For Whom the Bell Tolls. Now the way, got some Motley Crue to get to, but right now it's Tom Petty and the Heartbreakers on 106.7 WIZN.

0: 106.7 WIZN with Motley Crue doing Girls, Girls, Girls. Hanging out with Dave Marshall on this Tuesday morning. And last night, just checking out Reddit on the Burlington thread. And saw that Chicken Charlie's is now going to be closed permanently. That's a bummer. They put a sign on their door, 2000 to 2026. I just got Chicken Charlie's on Saturday after I played golf at Rocky Ridge. And I was like, wow, I'm really enjoying this. I got the Montreal slaw, the fries. I like Chicken Charlie's. That's a bummer. Anyway, come back with some ZZ Top for you on the other side of this.
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And NBC 5 Chief Meteorologist Tyler Jankowski saying sunshine with a few afternoon clouds, high 57. Increasing clouds tonight, the low 43. Cloudy with periods of rain tomorrow, high 55. And cloudy with more rain Thursday and a high 58. Right now, here's one from REM on 106.7 WIZN.

0: 106.7 WIZN with AC/DC doing Shoot the Thrill. Hanging out with Dave Marshall, getting set to roll into a Tuesday lunch hour. Maybe hot dogs and ice cream. I can't tell if this is a high school prank gone wrong or what was actually happening here, but police in Florida investigating two males who hopped the fence at a high school, entered a building through an unlocked door, and stole $50 worth of lanyards, and also got away with approximately 100 hot dogs and ice cream. It happened in the middle of the night last week. It sounds like the thieves could have been students or young adults, but not 100% clear. The police there asking the public for leads on the stolen lanyards, hot dogs, and ice cream. We'll jump into a Tuesday lunch. Got the Black Crows to kick it off next.
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Now on the way for the lunch, got some Dire Straits lined up, but right now it's Lynyrd Skynyrd. 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

Dire Straits on 106.7 WIZN with Money for Nothing. Part of this Tuesday lunch hour, hanging out with Dave Marshall. 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I'm just seeing something that has never crossed my mind, but it's popping up in Germany, where some supermarkets have come up with a clever solution for dog owners. They've got pet parking pads. They are temperature-controlled, ventilated kennels

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0: 106.7 WIZN with Boston doing Peace of Mind. Pink Floyd just before that, and NBC 5 chief meteorologist Tyler Jankowski saying sunshine with a few afternoon clouds and a high 57. Increasing clouds tonight, the low 43. Cloudy with periods of rain tomorrow, high 55. And for Thursday, cloudy with more rain on the way and a high 58. And the lunch continues with a classic from the Stones next.
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0: 106.7 WIZN with Stone Temple Pilots doing Big Empty. John Mellencamp and the Stones back there with Painted Black, putting the wraps on a Tuesday lunch hour. Of course, the Rolling Stones have that new album coming out in July called Foreign Tongues. And as we've been kind of talking about, and Keith Richards has been saying, there's going to be no tour, at least not yet. He did confirm the band has absolutely no plans to hit the road in 2026. Quoting Keith Richards, "We can talk next year. At the moment, we're just sort of saying we finished the record and we're considering what to do after. Pretty soon, but not this year." And a lot of this has to do with his unwillingness, I think, to commit to such a rigorous schedule. So maybe a pared down tour for 2027 for the Rolling Stones. We'll wait and see on that. Anyway, come back with some Queen for you on the other side of this.
1: Ooh, watch out for that pothole. 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

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Fair warning. Van Halen doing Unchained. Now on the way, going to get some Def Leppard. Right now, here's one from Quiet Riot on 106.7 WIZ Anna.

classic rock that really rocks. From Aerosmith to Zeppelin. And all the good stuff in between. 106.7 WICN. 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

0: 106.7 WIZN with Def Leppard doing Animal. Golden Earring just before that. It was Dave Marshall on a Tuesday afternoon. And if you're thinking about maybe changing careers, you're not liking your current employment situation, tomorrow the North Country Chamber of Commerce Spring Job Fair is set to go at the Westside Ballroom on New York Road in Plattsburgh. And that'll be from 3 to 7 o'clock in the evening tomorrow. It'll connect job seekers with over 50 employers across Clinton, Essex, and Franklin counties, conducting on-the-spot interviews as well as networking opportunities. That is tomorrow from 3 to 7, the Westside Ballroom in Plattsburgh. I'll be right back from Kansas next.
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And NBC5 Chief Meteorologist Tyler Jankowski saying sunshine with some afternoon clouds, high 57. Increasing clouds tonight, low 43. Tomorrow, cloudy with periods of rain, high 55. And Thursday, cloudy with more rain on the way and a high 58. Right now, here's one from Metallica off the Black Album on 106.7 WIZN.

0: 106.7 WIZN with REO Speedwagon and Take It on the Run. And that's pretty much going to wrap things up for me, Dave Marshall. Hey, thanks as always for tuning on in here. Making room for Joe Vega. He's got the Rock and Ride Home set to go. And I'll talk to you tomorrow right around 10 after Highway to Mel. Have yourself a great afternoon.
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0: 106.7 WIZ and 38 Special. It's Hold On Loosely 214 Tuesday. That makes it your Tuesday rocket ride home. I'm Joe Vega taking over from Dave Marshall. And, of course, I'm here till 6 to provide you with the classic rock that really rocks. Music from the Eagles, David Bowie, and Journey coming up. I'll get you the weather forecast, too.
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0: 106.7 WIZ and its journey in any way you want it. 2:33, it's your Tuesday Rocket Ride Home. Nice day out there, a bit chilly, of course. It looks like, though, it's going to warm up this weekend, which I'm real excited about. We're almost to the middle of May, which is, generally speaking, when the weather gets nice here. It's going to be partly cloudy for the rest of the afternoon. Temperature getting up to 56 degrees. Partly cloudy tonight, low 43. We're going to see some rain tomorrow. And again, a high of 56. And on Thursday, periods of rain cooler. Although it also says a high of 56 degrees here, so I don't know how that's cooler. But that's beside the point. Let's look ahead to Saturday. High 75. High 71 on Sunday. 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I should probably pre-read the weather forecast before going live on the air. Nah, not doing that. Night Ranger, Twisted Sister, and Soundgarden all coming up.
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0: 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It's Black Hole Sun 250 here on your Tuesday Rock and Ride Home. Tomorrow, for the New York listeners, if you're in the job market, or maybe you're just looking for a new career, the North Country Chamber of Commerce is having a job fair tomorrow at the Westside Ballroom in Plattsburgh. It is from 3 to 7. There'll be dozens of employers on-site, healthcare, hospitality, social services, retail, construction, manufacturing. 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Again, 3 to 7 at the Westside Ballroom in Plattsburgh. It is the North Country Chamber of Commerce job fair. Stay tuned. More classic rock. That really rocks. Coming up, The Who, The Scorpions, and Bon Jovi next.
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0: 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AC/DC and Pearl Jam coming up right now. 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

0: 106.7 WIZ, and that is Pearl Jam with Daughter. AC/DC, before that, it is your Tuesday Rock and Ride Home. Pearl Jam, by the way, just announced a couple of concert dates. It's out in California, which I know is a bit of a drive for those of us in the listening area. Dana Point, California, to be precise. It's the ONA Festival. But the reason why I'm bringing it up is I'm curious on who's going to be playing drums for Pearl Jam. Because as far as I know, they still have a replace drummer, Matt Cameron, who left the band back in 2025. Of course, he was Soundgarden's drummer. And then joined Pearl Jam shortly after Vitalogy, I think. But he's been their drummer for 25 plus years. So we'll see what happens with Pearl Jam this summer. Who are they going to get to play drums for them? I think they should steal Annika Niles from Rush, right? The new Rush drummer. Who doesn't want to see Eddie Vedder and Geddy Lee get into a fistfight? I know I do. But that's besides the point. Stay tuned. Music from The Cars, Skid Row, and Queen coming up.
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0: 106.7 WIZN, Tom Petty there. It's Running Down a Dream on your Tuesday Rocking Ride Home, which will be partly cloudy tonight. Temperature will drop down to 43 degrees. Rainy tomorrow with a high 56. Cloudy and some occasional rain tomorrow night, low 52. And then periods of rain on Thursday with a high, again, of 56 degrees. I was talking about this earlier, though. The weekend forecast, even though it's a long-term forecast and obviously subject to change, is actually looking fairly spectacular. 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

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Peter Frampton and Rush coming up right now. It's Led Zeppelin on the Wizard.

0: 106.7 WIZN, that's Rush with Lam Lab, Peter Frampton in Led Zeppelin. Before that, it is your Tuesday Rocky Ride Home. Let's talk sports. Let's start in the NHL, where the Montreal Canadiens are at home tonight against the Buffalo Sabres. It's game four in their second round series. The Canadiens lead the series 2-1. It'll start at 7 o'clock tonight. You can watch it on ESPN. The other playoff game tonight in the NHL is the Anaheim Ducks at the Las Vegas Golden Knights. That'll be at 9:30. Game five in that series, and it's tied at 2 apiece. NBA playoffs tonight, just one game. It's the Minnesota Timberwolves at the San Antonio Spurs. Game five in that series, tied at 2 apiece. And in Major League Baseball, the Yankees, boy, the Yankees were looking unstoppable this time last week, but have lost four in a row. They're in Baltimore again tonight to take on the Orioles at 6:35. The Red Sox are at home against the Philadelphia Phillies at 6:45. And the Mets are at home against the Detroit Tigers at 7:10 tonight. Stay tuned. We have more classic rock that really rocks on the way. Music from U2, Eddie Money, Def Leppard, and more next.
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106.7 WIZ, and it's Eddie Money and Baby Hold On. Got music from Ozzy and George Thorogood coming up right now. It's Def Leppard with the greatest intro of all time.

0: 106.7 WIZ and George Thorogood, Bad to the Bone. Ozzy and Def Leppard with Rock of Ages before that. And I said that was the greatest intro of all time. Okay, maybe not the greatest intro of all time, but still pretty iconic. Anyways, Joe Vega here with you on your Tuesday Rock and Ride Home. Let's talk the weather forecast. It's going to remain pretty chilly these next couple of days. Partly cloudy tonight, low 43. In fact, it's going to rain tomorrow with a high of 56. Cloudy with occasional rain tomorrow night, low 52. Periods of rain on Thursday with a high 56. Friday, we're going to see some rain. Be a little bit warmer, though, but Saturday, maybe a few showers. But they're talking a high of 75 degrees, which I think we can all get behind. Sunday's looking pretty nice, too. 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

106.7 WIZN, that's Red Ratter. It's Lunatic Fringe. Also heard ZZ Top kicking up the 5 o'clock hour back there. Music from Foreigner and Motley Crue coming up. It's Collective Soul right now with Shine on

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0: 106.7 WIZM, it's Motley Crue with Dr. Feel Good. Foreigner feels like the first time. Before that, it's your Tuesday rock and ride home. Another quick reminder that tomorrow, the North Country Chamber of Commerce is having a job fair at the Westside Ballroom in Plattsburgh from 3 to 7 p.m. If you're looking for a job or maybe you're looking for a new career, get the chance to meet and interview with potential employers from healthcare, hospitality, social services, retail, construction, manufacturing, industries, and more. 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And if you need further details, you can get them on the website, WIZN.com. 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We got music from Billy Idol, Tesla, and Pink Floyd all coming up.
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0: 106.7 WIZ and Ram Jam, Black Betty, Pink Floyd, and Hey You. Before that, that wraps up your Tuesday Rock and Ride Home. I'm Joe Vega saying so long. Have a great rest of your Tuesday. I'll talk to you again tomorrow, and Tim Buskey will take over from here. He's got music from The Who, AC/DC, and Bon Jovi next.
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0: Ragdoll from Aerosmith on The Wizard 106.7 WIZN. And more classic rock that really rocks coming up. Blue Oyster, Metallica, and The Police up next with Roxanne. And according to Dave, I should probably be looking for a new job. The North Country Chamber of Commerce Job Fair is Wednesday, at the Westside Ballroom in Plattsburgh. It's going on from 3 to 7 p.m. Get the chance to meet and interview with the potential employers from healthcare, hospitality, social services, retail, construction, and manufacturing industries. 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

0: Blue Oyster Cult on the Wizard 106.7 WIZN, a more classic rock that really rocks. Coming up, Bad Company, Guns N' Roses, and Tom Petty on the way here on the Wizard. And according to NBC5, I hope you enjoyed today because the rain is coming tomorrow. Rain 56, showers on Thursday, the high of 56, scattered showers Friday up to 64, but Saturday and Sunday are looking good with partly cloudy skies, the highs in the 70s. Yes, I'm looking forward to the weekend.
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0: Summer of 69 with Brian Adams on the Wizard 106.7 WICN. And more classic rock that really rocks coming up. 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

0: Rocking Burlington and Plattsburgh for more than 40 years. 106.7 WIZN. Hold the line from Toto and more classic rock that really rocks coming up. We got a long set of tunes with Zeppelin, Floyd, and Dire Straits coming up here on The Wizard. Don't forget, if you need a job or if you're not happy with your current job, maybe you should check out the North Country Chamber of Commerce Job Fair. It's going on tomorrow from 3 to 7 at the Westside Ballroom in Plattsburgh. And you can get all the details online at WIZN.com. 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